California, Earth people, I was born on Jupiter. Earth people, New York and California, Earth people, I was born on Jupiter. Earth people, New York and California, Earth people, I was born on Jupiter. Earth people, New York and California, Earth people, I was born on Jupiter.

quickly as friend prepare I return again. My 7XL is not yet invented. Earth people, New York and California. Earth people, I was born on Jupiter. Earth people, New York and California. Earth people, I was born on Jupiter. Earth people, New York and California. Earth people, I was born on Jupiter. Earth people, New York and California. Earth people, I was born on Jupiter.

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Grabbing the mic with no fingers. Grabbing the mic with no fingers.

0: 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Watch the D-Boy Diva out. 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
0: Illuminati gods trying to scratch my mind. This the type of glitch happens just our time. All the best requests for my audience.

said that's the last night, baby. I'll spend at your house. Oh, Lord. What, let's see, what rhymes with house? Yeah, you know what? No.

里面。Is that my fault, baby? Is that my fault? Is it? Huh? Is it? Oh, baby. Oh, baby.